It's Morgan Wallen. We're looking for the Kickstart call. 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Reach out. Would love to hear from you. All right. First person on gets to be on the radio with us. All right. Jelly Roll now. 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Do that. He's Wayne Deep.

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0: and we appreciate you letting us be a part of your day. Instagram is Wayne D and Tate, and we are ready for the Kickstart call. First call of the day.
1: Yep. Okay, let's go to call or line number 5. Who's this?
2: Hi, it's Melissa.
0: What's going on, Melissa? What's on your mind? Kickstart call is all about you. What you got?
2: Hey, Wayne D and Tate. My coworkers and I love listening to you guys. We're nurses, and honestly, both of you, you have us cracking up every day at work, so thank you.
1: Oh, I love
0: it's,
1: that.
0: It's all the stuff that Tay has to deal with that really is therapy for everybody listening. That's what it comes down to.

0: And we appreciate y'all hanging out. Listen, you know Thursdays are all about group therapy.
1: Yeah, this one's pretty interesting too, because we're helping out a guy who didn't catch something on his wife, and now he's in big trouble.
0: Oh.
1: Yeah. Pay attention. Yes.
0: Not observant. Yes. It's fine. It's not, apparently, because it's group therapy. We'll dive into that next hour.
2: Lord knows I got a time, and there's a few in here now. Well, I've learned my lesson too many times. Blows like you put me through hell and I.

0: Hey, America, celebrating a big old B-Day, and you could cash in on that. Details coming up in a few here. But first, Tay, what do you got coming up?
1: Okay, so a massive tour was just announced, and a lot of us are freaking out over it.
0: Yeah, we sure are. Details on that coming in less than 15 minutes with the iHeart Country Roundup.

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1: All right, so Dolly Parton's next business venture is about to go public. Dolly's Tennessean Travel Stop is celebrating its grand opening on June 24th. The travel center is located at exit 22 off of I-65 in Cornersville, Tennessee, approximately 1 hour south of Nashville. The concept, though, it's a place where professional drivers and families alike can experience comfort, good food, and a genuine welcome while running the roads. She's going to have a full-service sit-down cafe and restaurant that will feature Dolly Barbecue. She's got Dolly's Cup of Ambition coffee and so much more. It looks amazing. We're going to have to take a little trip. All right, next, if you're disappointed that Riley Green's character is no longer on Marshalls, there will be another way that you can get your Duckman fix. The singer, along with Good Morning America personality Laura Spencer, they're going to be co-hosting the CMA Fest TV special. It's the 53rd CMA Fest. It happens next week in downtown Nashville from June 4th through the 7th, but the three-hour concert event will be filmed and then set to air Thursday, June 25th at 8, 7 Central on ABC, and then the next day you can stream it on Hulu. And last, it's been 20 years since the Chicks released their defiant comeback album, Taking the Long Way. Well, to celebrate the anniversary, the trio has announced the Taking the Long Way 20th Anniversary Tour, subtitled Still Not Ready to Make Nice. The trek kicks off September 30th in Detroit, stopping in Washington, D.C., New York, Nashville, and more before the final two shows in Hollywood, November 1st and 2nd. General on sale happens next Thursday at 10 a.m. local time. 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

Josh Ross, that is called Hate How You Look. What's going on? It's Wayne D. Hey, Bailey Zimmerman's coming up, some Morgan Wallen too, and I'd love to play your song. 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
1: All right, so we got to read a little bit about this story, but I want to hear it from him. So who do we have?
2: Hey, this is Sam.
0: All right, you know the whole thing here, man. Group therapy, you got some drama, you got an issue. Air it out here. We're going to try and help you. Go ahead.
2: Okay, so I wake up early at the crack of dawn to take my wife to the airport. She's going to see her family. So, you know, of course, I'm going to take her to the airport. We say goodbye at the airport. I drop her off. She calls me from inside the terminal, and she said, hey, why didn't you tell me my clothes were inside out? The people at TSA are making fun of me. They're laughing at me. She was mad at me for not noticing that her clothes were inside out. I'm like, I'm half asleep, and I took you to the airport. What did I do wrong here?
0: Hey, the real question is, why did you put the clothes away inside out? You took them out of the laundry at some point, right?
1: Yeah, that's true.
0: That's a real question. Tay, what do you think? Should she, like, back off?
1: I mean, it is really her fault, but at the same time, it would be nice if, like, he noticed and would have been like, hey, your shirt's inside out, by the way.
0: But how does he go, hey, you look like hell. You gotta fix
1: your
0: shirt.
1: No, you don't say you look like hell. Oh my gosh.
0: Well, I guess I'd fail this too.
1: Babe, I love you so much. You're so beautiful, but your shirt is inside out. That's how you say it.
0: I'd be like, holy pit stains, your shirt. You gotta fix that thing. Hey, how does he handle it? Was he a jerk for the whole thing? 1-877-367-4432.
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0: Start Monday as we celebrate America's 250th birthday. 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
1: Yes, starting at 8 a.m. Monday morning. You got to listen for your shot to win a share of some money.
0: Big money all week. Good luck. Shots.

0: Hit Instagram. It's at Wayne Deontay.
1: Oh my gosh. The wedding of the year. Did you see Zach Brown and Kendra Scott? They're officially married.
0: In Greece?
1: Yeah, they got married in Greece. Pictures are gorgeous.
0: Now, between them, 75 kids.
1: Eight, but yes.
0: Close enough.

0: And we are diving into more group therapy. And Tay, reset the table real quick because this is a unique situation we're dealing with.
1: Yeah, okay. So Chris said that he and his wife are kind of like getting into it right now because she called him a jerk for not noticing that her shirt was inside out.
0: Is he a bad guy for not being that, that like noticing something like that?
2: Oh, no. Yes, he's a jerk. Absolutely, because then she's stuck.
0: Yeah.
2: I mean, if she can find for a clothing store, like, she's probably going to be wearing the sports league of that city.
0: Valid. Oh, that's horrible. But then again, she's at the airport. She could just go to the bathroom and flip it around, but the problem is she's already gone through TSA.
1: That's the thing is, like, she already was embarrassed.
0: Yikes. Should he feel bad? Should she be upset? 1-877-367-4432.
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0: There's Luke Combs. It's Wayne D checking in. Thank you for letting us be a part of your day. We got group therapy. We do it every Thursday. That's coming up in a few minutes, so sit tight, okay? Morgan Wallen and Posty now, though.
1: I'm a redneck, 'cause I drink beer and I dip skull. Guess I'm a rambler.

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0: It's more group therapy here. It's Wayne, D, and Tay.
1: All right, so we're helping out Chris, and he wants to know if he's a jerk for not noticing that his wife's shirt was inside out. She went through TSA at the airport and was so embarrassed.
0: Nobody's taking Chris's side yet on this. How about you?
2: He's absolutely a jerk. Husbands should notice that kind of stuff, especially if your wife is trying to leave for a trip and remember everything. Help her do like a once-over. He should definitely have noticed that.
1: Let's be honest, though.
0: How many times does a once-over turn into a 20-minute delay? If you don't say, you know, sangria, you know, saying.
1: Oh my God. Stop.
0: I highly doubt if it was that early. She was wearing pajamas on the airplane, but still, like.
1: Oh my God.
0: She's trying to get out the door. It happens.
1: Yeah.
0: Back off.
1: Yeah,
0: back
1: but
0: off.
1: Husbands don't notice the small details like that.
0: Husbands don't. Yeah, we're so horrible. We don't do anything. We don't. We're so useless. It's fine.
1: No comment.
0: Y'all wonder why I literally update my resume weekly. I never know when my last day will be dealing with this.
3: 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Big 95.5. Real connection. Real emotion. And yeah, a few mistakes. Well, you know what? Actually, lots of mistakes. Guaranteed human.

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1: Number one for new country.

0: Love the positivity. Tate, I got another good one, y'all.
1: Oh, this is so sweet. So two kids launched a music therapy program to help other babies, and it is just so sweet.
0: It's called In the Fields. We'll get to that in just a couple of minutes.

All right, so there is a NICU in LA at a children's hospital. They just recently launched a new music therapy program, and it's all designed to create a calming environment for preemie babies and their families and, of course, the hospital staff. But during bedside sessions, a board-certified music therapist, her name is Laura, she uses gentle guitar music and singing tailored to each infant's needs while monitoring for signs of overstimulation. Well, this will help improve their heart rate, oxygen levels, and overall regulation in newborns. It's pretty incredible what this program is doing. But check this out. The program was funded by 14-year-old twins Joey and Ryder, who are former NICU patients at this hospital. They donated their bar and bat mitzvah gifts to support the initiative as a way to give back to the hospital that they were treated at. So cool. But the families that are currently dealing with the NICU or have kids in the NICU, they said that the music sessions have brought comfort and emotional relief during long stays. How incredible is that? That's your In the Feels. Here we go.

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It's Megan Maroney. My name is Wayne D. Instagram, he's Wayne D. You want to check in. Luke Combs coming up. New Dan and Shay, love that. Got Tucker Wetmore now with Brunette. Oh,

0: say so. We appreciate you hanging with us. Keep in mind, you can always plug in Instagram at Wayne D and Tay.
1: All right, so we still have Chris on the phone. We're talking about, you know, group therapy. He wants to know if he's a jerk for not noticing that his wife's shirt was inside
0: and
1: out.
0: The sad thing is, dude, we've taken these calls and everybody's siding with your wife.
2: Of course. I didn't put her clothes on her. She put her clothes on inside out.
0: Well, after all, you are the guy and there's a problem, so it's your fault.
2: Oh, yeah, that's about right.
1: Oh, boy.
0: Just saying. I got your back, dude. 1-877-367-4432. You want to chime in tonight? Chicago's big
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She wanted to hear this song right here, so we're going to play it, and then we're diving into more group therapy coming up. 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

0: And we are diving into more group therapy. And Tay, reset the table real quick because this is a unique situation we're dealing with.
1: Yeah, okay. So Chris said that he and his wife are kind of like getting into it right now because she called him a jerk for not noticing that her shirt was inside out.
0: Is he a bad guy for not being that, that like noticing something like that?
2: Oh, no. Yes, he's a jerk. Oh. Absolutely, because then she's stuck.
0: Yeah.
2: I mean, if she can find for a clothing store, like, she's probably going to be wearing the sports league of that city.
0: Valid. Oh, that's horrible. But then again, she's at the airport. She could just go to the bathroom and flip it around. But the problem is she's already gone through TSA.
1: That's the thing is, like, yeah. She already was embarrassed.
0: Yikes. Should he feel bad? Should she be upset? 1-877-367-4432.
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Ella Langley, that's called Be Her. What's up? It's Wayne D. Love this song. Alexandra K, it's called Straight for the Heart. Brand new. Check it out right here first.

0: some more group therapy here. It's Wayne, D, and Tay.
1: All right, so we're helping out Chris, and he wants to know if he's a jerk for not noticing that his wife's shirt was inside out. She went through TSA at the airport and was so embarrassed.
0: Nobody's taking Chris's side yet on this. How about you?
2: He's absolutely a jerk. Husbands should notice that kind of stuff, especially if your wife is trying to leave for a trip and remember everything. Help her do like a once-over. He should definitely have noticed that.
1: Let's be honest, though.
0: How many times does a once-over turn into a 20-minute delay? If you don't say, you know, sangria, you know, say.
1: Oh my God. Stop.
0: I highly doubt if it was that early. She was wearing pajamas on the airplane, but still, like,
1: oh my God.
0: She's trying to get out the door. It happens. Yeah.

0: you, darling. And we appreciate y'all hanging out. Listen, you know Thursdays are all about group therapy.
1: Yeah, this one's pretty interesting too, because we're helping out a guy who didn't catch something on his wife, and now he's in big trouble.
0: Oh.
1: Yeah. Pay attention. Yes.
0: Not observant.
1: Yes.
0: It's fine. It's not, apparently, because it's group therapy. We'll dive into that next hour.

0: Hey, America, celebrating a big old B-Day, and you could cash in on that. Details coming up in a few here. But first, Tate, what do you got coming up?
1: Okay, so a massive tour was just announced, and a lot of us are freaking out over it.
0: Yeah, we sure are. Details on that coming in less than 15 minutes with the iHeart Country Roundup. Here we are.

Number one for new country. Country music. It's what we do. I'ma need some whiskey glasses, 'cause I don't wanna see the truth. It's what we play.

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1: All right, so Dolly Parton's next business venture is about to go public. Dolly's Tennessean Travel Stop is celebrating its grand opening on June 24th. 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The concept, though, it's a place where professional drivers and families alike can experience comfort, good food, and a genuine welcome while running the roads. She's going to have a full-service sit-down cafe and restaurant that will feature Dolly Barbecue. She's got Dolly's Cup of Ambition coffee and so much more. It looks amazing. We're going to have to take a little trip. All right, next, if you're disappointed that Riley Green's character is no longer on Marshalls, there will be another way that you can get your Duckman fix. The singer, along with Good Morning America personality Laura Spencer, they're going to be co-hosting the CMA Fest TV special. It's the 53rd CMA Fest. It happens next week in downtown Nashville from June 4th through the 7th, but the three-hour concert event will be filmed and then set to air Thursday, June 25th at 8, 7 Central on ABC. And then the next day, you can stream it on Hulu. And last, it's been 20 years since the Chicks released their defiant comeback album, Taking the Long Way. Well, to celebrate the anniversary, the trio has announced the Taking the Long Way 20th Anniversary Tour, subtitled Still Not Ready to Make Nice. The trek kicks off September 30th in Detroit, stopping in Washington, D.C., New York, Nashville, and more before the final two shows in Hollywood, November 1st and 2nd. General on sale happens next Thursday at 10 a.m. local time. 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
8: Hey, it's finally Friday, y'all. Welcome to show number 1603. It's After Midnight. Glad you're with me. Granger Smith here, your host. And, you know, I've got some good news, as always, to kick the show off with, so hang tight for that. I've also got some Nashville news back half of the hour with Ann Hudson, stories about your favorite stars out there in Music City, and, of course, all that good country music to go along with it. Hang tight. It's After Midnight. Hour number one starts right now.
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Number one for new country, Big 95.5. Now, I know it's Friday, and that's already really good news, but how about a good news story to go on top of that? Hang on for two songs, and I'll share some with you. Playing.

0: Check out this good news story. A Detroit couple raised dozens of foster kids, and now their community is repaying the love. Okay, listen to this. For decades, Stephen and Loretta Rodriguez opened their Detroit home to children who had nowhere else to go. Yeah, it's somewhere between 60 and 70. Can you believe that? Kids. 60 and 70 kids over the years. And now they're in their 80s, and the couple is on the receiving end of that same generosity as the community that they gave so much to now rallies around them. It's crazy. One of their former foster children, Shayna, who was given up at birth, helped organize the outpouring of support. After a lifetime of giving, the Rodriguezes are finally getting to feel what it's like to be on the other side of that kindness. Thank the Lord. That's good news.
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1: So, you know, I got this topic to discuss next hour. I want to hear from you on this, and I want to get some details. I know mine. I want to hear from you. What would be your death row last meal? Give me all the fixings. Doctor it up for me. 866-607-8383. We'll talk about this next hour. It's 9 o'clock.

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1: Good morning, Granger Smith. I'm driving through Springdale, Iowa, eastbound. I listen to you every night I come through here. I love it. Keep the good work up, man.
2: I think we need to get you a segment on this show, buddy. You got a good radio voice.

day, Potts Farm was a place to go. Load a truck up, hit the dirt road. Jumped the barbed wire, spread the word. Light the bonfire and call the girls. King in the can and the Marlboro man. Jack and Jim were a few good men. 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And all this small town, he said, she said. 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Watch your mouth. 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I'm tired of talking, man. Y'all ain't listening. Them old

0: 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Ann is about to join us with another round of Nashville news. 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
1: Well, you know, Granger, we always love a new album tease, and I've got one coming for you in the form of Zach Top. Got that story coming up in your Nashville news next.

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0: from Nashville's Music Row. It's Ann Hudson.
1: Well, this is fun. I love some Zach Top and him teasing a new album.
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6: Welcome to Friday. It's finally here. It's After Midnight, y'all. Weekend right around the corner. It's Granger Smith. I'm your host. Topic of the hour. We're going to run down this rabbit hole. What would be your death row last meal? You got something? I want to hear from you. I want to play you on the air with this. Give me your fixings. Give me the main dish. Give me the dessert. Give me the drink. 866-607-8383. Also, Earl Dibbles Jr., the country boy himself, got a dumb criminal story for us. It's hour number two. All this coming up right now. It's After Midnight. We could try.

big 95.5. So what do you think would be your last meal? If you got to choose your last meal, say you're on death row, you're talking to the warden, and he gives you this option, what is your last meal? 866-607-8383.

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1: Okay, happy Friday. Our topic of the hour. What would be the last meal of your life? If you could choose it, you know, most of us won't. Most of us won't be on death row talking to the warden, hopefully. But if you could choose your last meal of your life, what would it be? Give me all the things. I don't care if you tell me who makes it or where you buy it, but give me all the things. 866-607-8383.
2: That 19-ounce porterhouse, extra rare, still got to move. 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To the side, and those two big mugs of nitro milk stout. One is my beverage and one is my dessert. And hopefully, God in heaven, I'd be listening to your show at the same time.
1: No, I appreciate that. Tying in the show there at the end. And that's a good... Sometimes you could tell when someone has actually thought about this question before because they answer with total clarity. 866-607-8383, asking what would be your final meal on Earth?
3: Yeah, my last meal would be a ribeye steak, rare, corn on the cob, mashed taters and gravy, tater salad, and an apple pie.
1: Mmm. A lot of taters involved there. And you brought in the apple pie. I would ask this. My dad used to have apple pie with a slice of cheddar cheese. Anyone done that before? Interesting. Good call. Good topic. 866-607-8383.
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1: Good morning, Granger. This is Misty Rose from Thorns Point, North Carolina. Just wanted to say I'm so grateful for you. I lift you every morning on my way to work, and you're such a blessing to us all. So thank you for everything you do, and keep on keeping on. Have a great day.
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His kids were mad as hell.

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1: I'm Earl Dibbles Jr. I'm a country boy. I'm an honest boy, too, and crime don't pay. I got a story to prove it. A guy's traveling through John F. Kennedy Airport, and he's in some jumbo trouble after attempting to smuggle cocaine inside bags of jumbo shrimp. Customs and Border Protection officers discovered several packages of frozen gumbo shrimp wrapped up in little sealed plastic baggies. Inside them bags, officers found brick-shaped objects filled with about 40 pounds of cocaine inside. Sounds like he's just jumbo dumb.
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7: 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I'm Granger Smith, your host. We're going to talk about some things that went down on this day in history coming up, plus some Nashville news with Ann Hudson, stories about those country stars out there in Nashville and what they're up to. 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
8: Lord knows I got a time, and there's a few in here tonight. 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
2: I knew I'd see her around. I'd be at some party. She'd show up and I'd be walking out. Across some parking lot, hiding behind her sister. I'd look up, she'd be at the red light beside me in that white Maxima with the sticker on the back. I'd act

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But now it's like these county lines closing in on me. I see them everywhere together. And it's hitting a little too close to home. She's so

0: loves talking about history, and he's even got the diploma to prove it. It's time for This Day in History on After Midnight with Granger Smith.
1: On this day, May the 29th, 1660, Charles II returned to England from exile in the Netherlands to claim the English throne. 1848, Wisconsin became the 30th state. 1942, Bing Crosby recorded White Christmas. It's still the world's best-selling single. 1991, Garth Brooks had the number one album, Rope in the Wind. 2005, Danica Patrick became the first woman to lead the Indy 500. Some famous birthdays include Bob Hope and President John F. Kennedy. Those are just a few things that went down on this day in history.
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1: Hey, Granger, you want to know what happened yesterday? Been up since 1 o'clock this morning, driving the old tractor and trailer. Still got about 7 hours to go to get to home base. Talk to you later. This is Curtis Dave.
0: Keep that greasy side down, brother. Thank you for calling.

0: 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We've got someone who stays connected to Nashville just for you. Her name is Ann Hudson. Ann, what do you got coming up in Nashville news?
1: Okay, Granger, not sure if you've ever heard the popular song by Role Model. It's called Sally, When the Wine Runs Out. Well, it's gotten a country spin. I got that story coming up in your Nashville news next.

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7: Well, happy Friday, everybody. It's finally here. Third Shifters, I'm so glad you're with me. We're honored to be the soundtrack to your overnight. Let's finish this one strong. I'm Granger Smith here, your host of After Midnight, asking this question. You remember the ice cream truck when we were kids? Running up to that truck, hearing that iconic song, running down the street to catch it. What was your order? Do you remember that? 866-607-8383, calling this ice cream truck order. And then I've got Earl Dibbles Jr. with a country boy dumb criminal story. Well, this here in hour number four. Good country music on the way too. Let's go.

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1: All right, we're about to dive into this topic coming up. What was your ice cream truck order? You remember that iconic ice cream truck song? You're running up to it. You got your sticky quarters. What are you ordering? 866-607-8383.

0: Thanks for staying up. 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
1: Okay, topic break here. I'm going to take some phone calls. Do you remember the ice cream truck? Of course you do. You remember the sound, the iconic song, the ice cream truck song. The song that is both joyful and full of anxiety as well, because you don't want to, you hear that song, you don't want to miss the truck. So you start running through the neighborhood barefoot or through the grass getting stickers and trying to get to this ice cream truck. But what are you ordering? That's the question. 866-607-8383.
2: This is Lonnie. I'm 63 years old. You're talking about the ice cream truck. Brings back huge memories. My favorite was that popsicle. I don't know if they called it a bomb pop or whatever back then, but I'm going to tell you a little story. Them things had so much flavor and so much coloring that I went from the swimming pool, just like you said, in my swim trunks, went home. I wasn't supposed to go that day, and she said, did you go to the ice cream truck? I didn't lie about it. She said, come here, look in the mirror. And they had so much coloring, and my lips were all stained. Everybody will like that story, and some of them probably done it themselves. Thank you for what you're doing, and thank you for that question.
1: Man, I've got the biggest smile on my face picturing this little boy out there trying to get past his mother, who said, did you go to the ice cream truck and get all that sugar? And he's saying no, and he's covered in bomb pop juice. That is a story we could all relate to. 866-607-8383.
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1: Hey, this is Beth in Lexington, Kentucky. I'm out delivering the mail to the post offices in the big truck. Y'all have a great day. Bye.
0: You're doing good work, Beth. Thank you for listening to After Midnight while you do it.

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0: 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Why is this dumb criminal putting on a dress? Earl is going to do his best to explain exactly what happened in this dumb criminal story coming up next.
1: We've been to both Carolinas, seen a big Montana sky, driven up and down the coast a few times, London, Paris, paradise. But ain't got much memory of the scenes, come to think I missed them all.

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That sunset, cliffs by the sea, and the night rolled in. And you still talk about that moon that I can't recall, but God, I saw all I needed to.

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1: I'm Earl Dibbles Jr. I'm a country boy. I'm an honest boy too, and crime don't pay. I got a story to prove it. See, this one fella's been arrested after dressing up like his girlfriend in order to take an exam for her. His girl had already failed the test twice, so he thought he'd give it a shot. Yeah, but that fella didn't fool nobody. See, them officials started to suspect something was up when his face didn't match the picture on the application form. Both of them is now facing multiple charges while police launch an investigation. Putting on a dress, hey, that's where I draw the line. He's dumb.
0: Thanks for staying up with us here on After Midnight with Granger Smith.
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1: This is our topic. What was your ice cream truck order as a kid? You remember this? Iconic summertime. It's ice cream truck season. We should talk about this. My number, 866-607-8383.

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8: 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What's up? Welcome to After Midnight with me, your host, Granger Smith. So grateful you guys have made this America's favorite radio program. 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And then Nashville news, Ann Hudson's going to have you covered on that. 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All of this coming up soon this hour. 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
1: Check out this good news story. A Detroit couple raised dozens of foster kids, and now their community is repaying the love. Okay, listen to this. For decades, Stephen and Loretta Rodriguez opened their Detroit home to children who had nowhere else to go. Yeah, it's somewhere between 60 and 70. Can you believe that? Kids. 60 and 70 kids over the years. And now they're in their 80s and the couple is on the receiving end of that same generosity as the community that they gave so much to now rallies around them. It's crazy. One of their former foster children, Shayna, who was given up at birth, helped organize the outpouring of support. After a lifetime of giving, the Rodriguezes are finally getting to feel what it's like to be on the other side of that kindness. Thank the Lord. That's good news.
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1: Still looking for your phone call on the topic we talked about last hour. It was this. What was your ice cream truck order? Do you remember? Man, all kinds of different answers. I'm loving this. My number's 866-607-8383. There's still time to call me. Let's do it. 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
1: Hey, Granger, this is Doug from Pelzer, South Carolina. I just want to thank you for everything, man. I work second shift, get off at midnight, and I look forward to listening to you on the way home. Great job, man. 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
0: Well, I sure appreciate you, Doug. Thank you for calling, buddy.
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0: 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Ann is about to join us with another round of Nashville news. 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
1: Well, you know, Granger, we always love a new album tease, and I've got one coming for you in the form of Zach Top. Got that story coming up in your Nashville news next.

0: 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It's Ann Hudson.
1: Well, this is fun. 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

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Hey, thanks for sharing your Friday, or at least part of it, here with me on After Midnight, y'all. Before you take off and get that Friday started, let me remind you, God is great and He is worthy of our praise. I'm Granger Smith, coming to y'all from the Yee Yee Farm in Central Texas. 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
1: 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Welcome, y'all. I'm Granger Smith, your host. Thank you for making this America's favorite radio program. We're going to talk about some things that went down on this day in history coming up, plus some Nashville news, stories about your favorite stars out there in Nashville with Ann Hudson. All of this here on this final hour of Friday's edition. 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
2: 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And Granger is bringing the soundtrack to your overnight. 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

0: us talking about history. And he's even got the diploma to prove it. It's time for This Day in History on After Midnight with Granger Smith.
1: On this day, May the 29th, 1660, Charles II returned to England from exile in the Netherlands to claim the English throne. 1848, Wisconsin became the 30th state. 1942, Bing Crosby recorded White Christmas. It's still the world's best-selling single. 1991, Garth Brooks had the number one album, Rope in the Wind. 2005, Danica Patrick became the first woman to lead the Indy 500. Some famous birthdays include Bob Hope and President John F. Kennedy. Those are just a few things that went down on this day in history.
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You are the heroes working that third shift, keeping the world going. 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

0: 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We've got someone who stays connected to Nashville just for you. Her name is Ann Hudson. Ann, what do you got coming up in Nashville news?
1: Okay, Granger, not sure if you've ever heard the popular song by Role Model. It's called Sally, When the Wine Runs Out. Well, it's gotten a country spin. I got that story coming up in your Nashville news next.

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0: 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Well, good morning, y'all. It's Friday, and you're here on Mornings with Granger. I'm Granger Smith, your host. I've got the perfect way to kickstart your weekend, I think. I've got some good news to tell you. Stay tuned for a story that's definitely going to lift your spirits.
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0: Number one for new country, Big 95.5. I need some good news. Send me sipping on cold truth. Check out this good news story. A Detroit couple raised dozens of foster kids, and now their community is repaying the love. Okay, listen to this. For decades, Stephen and Loretta Rodriguez opened their Detroit home to children who had nowhere else to go. Yeah, it's somewhere between 60 and 70. Can you believe that? Kids. 60 and 70 kids over the years. And now they're in their 80s, and the couple is on the receiving end of that same generosity as the community that they gave so much to now rallies around them. It's crazy. One of their former foster children, Shayna, who was given up at birth, helped organize the outpouring of support. After a lifetime of giving, the Rodriguezes are finally getting to feel what it's like to be on the other side of that kindness. Thank the Lord. That's good news.
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0: 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Ann is about to join us with another round of Nashville news. 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
1: Well, you know, Granger, we always love a new album tease, and I've got one coming for you in the form of Zach Top. Got that story coming up in your Nashville news next.

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So what do you think would be your last meal? 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
2: Okay, happy Friday. Our topic of the hour, what would be the last meal of your life? 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Most of us won't be on death row talking to the warden, hopefully. But if you could choose your last meal of your life, what would it be? Give me all the things. I don't care if you tell me who makes it or where you buy it, but give me all the things. 866-607-8383.
3: That 19-ounce porterhouse, extra rare. 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And then Brussels sprouts cut in half. And they're just lightly sauteed with bacon and garlic. The side, and those two big mugs of nitro milk stout. One is my beverage and one is my dessert. And hopefully, God in heaven, I'd be listening to your show at the same time.
2: Oh, I appreciate that. 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And that's a good... 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
4: Yeah, my last meal would be a ribeye steak, rare, corn on the cob, mashed taters and gravy, tater salad, and an apple pie.
2: Mmm. A lot of taters involved there. And you brought in the apple pie. 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My dad used to have apple pie with a slice of cheddar cheese. Anyone done that before? Interesting. Good call. Good topic. 866-607-8383.
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Well, happy Friday, y'all. I appreciate you spending part of your morning with me on Mornings with Granger. 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
2: I'm Earl Dibbles Jr. I'm a country boy. I'm an honest boy, too, and crime don't pay. I got a story to prove it. A guy's traveling through John F. Kennedy Airport, and he's in some jumbo trouble after attempting to smuggle cocaine inside bags of jumbo shrimp. Customs and Border Protection officers discovered several packages of frozen gumbo shrimp wrapped up in little sealed plastic baggies. Inside them bags, officers found brick-shaped objects filled with about 40 pounds of cocaine inside. Sounds like he's just jumbo dumb.
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1: He loves talking about history, and he's even got the diploma to prove it. 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
0: On this day, May the 29th, 1660, Charles II returned to England from exile in the Netherlands to claim the English throne. 1848, Wisconsin became the 30th state. 1942, Bing Crosby recorded White Christmas. It's still the world's best-selling single. 1991, Garth Brooks had the number one album, Rope in the Wind. 2005, Danica Patrick became the first woman to lead the Indy 500. Some famous birthdays include Bob Hope and President John F. Kennedy. Those are just a few things that went down on this day in history.
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Good morning and happy Friday, y'all. I'm Granger Smith. 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

0: 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We've got someone who stays connected to Nashville just for you. Her name is Ann Hudson. Ann, what do you got coming up in Nashville news?
1: Okay, Granger, not sure if you've ever heard the popular song by Role Model. It's called Sally, When the Wine Runs Out. Well, it's gotten a country spin. I got that story coming up in your Nashville news next.
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1: 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This is Joe. I'm calling from Shenandoah, Virginia here, heading to Elkins, West Virginia to go to work. 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

Number one for new country, Big 95.5. Well, good morning, y'all. It's Friday, and you're here on Mornings with Granger. I'm Granger Smith, your host. I've got the perfect way to kickstart your weekend, I think. I've got some good news to tell you. Stay tuned for a story that's definitely going to lift your spirits. You know, well,

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0: Check out this good news story. A Detroit couple raised dozens of foster kids, and now their community is repaying the love. Okay, listen to this. For decades, Stephen and Loretta Rodriguez opened their Detroit home to children who had nowhere else to go. Yeah, it's somewhere between 60 and 70. Can you believe that? Kids. 60 and 70 kids over the years. And now they're in their 80s and the couple is on the receiving end of that same generosity as the community that they gave so much to now rallies around them. It's crazy. One of their former foster children, Shayna, who was given up at birth, helped organize the outpouring of support. After a lifetime of giving, the Rodriguezes are finally getting to feel what it's like to be on the other side of that kindness. Thank the Lord. That's good news.
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0: 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It is finally Friday, y'all. Thanks for starting your morning here with me on Mornings with Granger. 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

0: 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Ann is about to join us with another round of Nashville news. Ann, what do you got coming up?
1: Well, you know, Granger, we always love a new album tease, and I've got one coming for you in the form of Zach Top. Got that story coming up in your Nashville news next.

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1: 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Have a good one.
0: 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Appreciate you listening to Mornings with Granger. 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
1: That's Wish You Well from Vincent Mason. We made it! Friday! Friday! Hello, it's Amy James. Today's goal, get you out of the work week and into your weekend as quickly and painlessly as possible.
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1: Hi, it's Amy James. We're going to talk about social media and kids for a second. I keep seeing these reports out all over the place. And this new one, British doctor saying that social media can be as harmful to kids as smoking. And this is something that clinicians seem to be pretty united on when they looked at this report. So what they're saying is if kids are heavy social media users, it can not only affect their mental health struggles, but expose them to disturbing and harmful content. And they're seeing it's not just a parenting issue anymore. It's being treated as more of a public health concern. That is how bad it is.
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0: 95.5. That's Jelly Roll. Have you had a chance to hear it yet? His new song, Rise Up, is the official theme song for the 2026 Stanley Cup playoffs. NHL says the song perfectly matches the energy and intensity of playoff hockey.
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1: Hello, it's Amy James. I'm loving this list. Ella Langley has revealed 5 major goals she has not accomplished yet. I think they're all very doable. Headlining Red Rocks, start acting, host Saturday Night Live, add a saxophone to her band, and sell out stadiums.

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1: That Chevy Silverado from Bailey Zimmerman. How much have groceries gone up over the last 20 years? Well, somebody found a receipt from 06. Details next. It was the

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1: That's Be Her from Ella Langley. Hey, it's Amy James. We know groceries are expensive, like big time right now, but just how much have they gone up in the last 20 years? Well, a woman was going through her mom's old stuff and found a grocery receipt, easy for me to say, from back in 2006. 79 items, $161.87. That blows my mind. Just an example of one of the items, a box of cereal back in 06 cost $1.86. Nowadays, you're lucky to get it for under $5.
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2: 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I am so with you on this. I always say, I'm going to start that book I've been wanting to read. But then, I don't know.
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0: 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Hello, it's Amy James. Zach Top's new song, South of Sanity, just hit the top 20. So how does he feel about being as famous as he is?
1: 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And I'm grateful for all the things that come with it, I guess.
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1: That's Thomas Rhett. It may be odd for some that he's doing shows with Niall Horan, but he says, actually, he and I have been buddies for a real long time, and this has been in the works, so it's just finally happening. Corey Kent,

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0: 95.5. That's Riley Green. His stint on CBS's Marshals may be over, but I don't think we've seen the last of him acting. He really enjoyed the experience. Dustin Lynch next.
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1: That's Jason Aldean. Don't tell on me. What do you want to hear, Lisa?
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1: You get it. 20 cigarettes on now. And there is a very fast-growing city in America that's saying, don't come here, we're full. 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
1: Hello, it's Amy James. If you've been thinking about a change of scenery, don't bother with Charlotte, North Carolina. It's a very fast-growing city, and a new report says that Charlotte has about 1 million people these days, and the city is uniting with a common phrase: we're full. Move someplace else. Okay, fine.
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0: 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I Can't Love You Anymore. 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
1: The requested new duet from Ella Langley and Morgan Wallen, I Can't Love You Anymore. Amy James heading out. Hope you have a wonderful weekend. Leaving you with Shaboozy and Jelly Roll. 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

0: 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Big 95.5. My name's Corey, and Doug, appreciate you jamming out to us. Where are you listening at?
1: In my car.
0: Literally in your car. I meant, like, what area, but yeah. Car, that works too.

0: 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Thanks for having us on for your workday. My name's Corey. And Jenny, what you got going on?
1: I actually just pulled up at the hospital to go visit my grandma there.
0: I hope everything's okay.
1: Yeah, she's okay. I'm gonna get her out of here today, thankfully.
0: You're performing a jailbreak.
1: Yeah.
0: Time to party with Granny.
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0: 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The Knicks already, their home games 3 and 4, they're the most expensive finals tickets on record. 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

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Throwing it back to the year when Facebook added the like button. Yeah, that launched back in 09 and people just liked everything back then. 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

0: 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Mike, if you got us pulled up on the app, just tap that red microphone button on the front screen. My name's Corey and Mary. What have you been doing here?
1: I was just kind of relaxing after doing some household chores.
0: Household chores? Like what? Pretending to dust for 5 minutes?
1: Yes.
0: Busted. I only know that because I do the same thing.
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Isn't it great? 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Like, these short work weeks are the best thing ever. 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Can you start that petition? 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

0: 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You a big space person? Like, I'm fascinated by it. No interest in going? I'll stay here on Earth. My name's Corey. NASA, they are moving quickly toward building a long-term presence on the moon. Going to start getting materials there as early as 2028. 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
0: Exactly. Yeah, it's like being on a roller coaster, hands in the air, and just enjoy the ride. John Party boots off.

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Jordan Davis, he is living his best life. 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

0: 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Well, this is no shocker. 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My job. 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

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We are celebrating America's birthday with the $250,000 USA giveaway. Win yourself a piece of this money starting up Monday morning. Here's Cam Brown, Woman.

0: 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Thanks for having us on as we head into the weekend. My name's Corey on the TikTok and Gram at Corey on Radio. Lee, what's something you want to accomplish here this summer?
1: I'd really like to pick up my golf game and get out a lot more playing golf.
0: Yeah, I don't play golf. What I do is called creating just divots in the course. I am terrible. With that said, I do love it, but the courses, they hate me. 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
3: I knew I'd see her around. 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

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But now it's like these county lines closing in on me. 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
1: You're on the dating apps right now? 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Good luck. My name's Corey. I just came across this, how apparently the majority of Americans would not date somebody with $25,000 in short-term debt or more. 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

0: 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Thanks for hanging. My name's Corey. You can find me on the TikTok and Gram, Corey on Radio. 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
1: 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Okay. And three cats. What? 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